Mandawai Yunipingu and Yothi Yindi with Dapanade. You're on Logan City's 101 FM, home to the biggest hits, home to the greatest memories. Thanks for tuning in. I really do hope you're enjoying the show. 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
1: The Chris Mead Annual Outdoor Spectacular will be held on Saturday, June 20 at the Chris Mead Community Park in Gimlet Street from...

Off his album Life in Slow Motion, that was David Gray with The One I Love. And before that, Kim Carnes with Betty Davis Eyes. Coming up now on 101 FM, another great song from Annie Lennox, No More I Love Yous.

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As we drove on through the rain, as he listened,

Logan City's 101 FM, waking you up with the best soul and R&B on a Sunday morning. There's Tavares back to 76, that song 50 years old, and it still sounds great. Heaven Must Be Missing an Angel. We also heard from Sly and the Family Stone and the Spinners. Let the music continue. Let's go back to 65, a song that is 61 years old. Junior Walker and the All-Stars, Shotgun, right here at Logan City's 101.